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6: Hi, everyone. Cloudy skies, some scattered showers for the overnight, dropping to 58. As we start the holiday weekend, skies become partly sunny. Just a slight chance of a shower, 78 the high. Then for Saturday night, some late showers will be possible, 62. It does look like some scattered showers on race day Sunday, with highs back in the upper 70s. From WTWO, your local weather authority, I'm meteorologist Jesse Walker.
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Howdy, y'all. This is Aaron Watson. This is my brand new song, Pontiac. I wrote this song about a memory that I had where my mom and dad got into an argument when I was little. I remember mom drove off, but mom came back. And this song is about me asking mom, you know, if I'm just like dad, what did he say, what did he do to get you to turn that Pontiac back around? Howdy, y'all. This is Aaron Watson, and here's my brand new song on High 99.

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14: I have one, cloudy skies, some scattered showers for the overnight, dropping to 58. As we start the holiday weekend, skies become partly sunny. Just a slight chance of a shower, 78 the high. Then for Saturday night, some late showers will be possible, 62. It does look like some scattered showers on race day Sunday, with highs back in the upper 70s.

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0: 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Local Weather Authority forecast.
8: I have one cloudy sky, some scattered showers for the overnight, dropping to 58 as we

0: 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From WTWO, your local weather authority, I'm meteorologist Jesse Walker.
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2: Hi, everyone. Cloudy skies, some scattered showers for the overnight, dropping to 58. As we start the holiday weekend, skies become partly sunny. Just a slight chance of a shower, 78 the high. Then for Saturday night, some late showers will be possible, 62. It does look like some scattered showers on race day Sunday, but highs back in the upper 70s. From WTWO, your local weather authority, I'm meteorologist Jesse Walker.
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0: taste of the guy's talking to his heart and saying, don't you tell on me now. 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

Howdy, y'all. This is Aaron Watson. This is my brand new song, Pontiac. I wrote this song about a memory that I had where my mom and dad got into an argument when I was little. I remember mom drove off, but mom came back. And this song is about me asking mom, you know, if I'm just like dad, what did he say, what did he do to get you to turn that Pontiac back around? Howdy, y'all. 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
1: What's up, y'all? It's Bailey Zimmerman. 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
1: I knew I'd see her around. 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She'd show up and I'd be walking out. 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I'd look up, she'd be at the red light beside me in that white Maxima with the sticker on the back. I'd ask.

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1: Hi, Daddy Died, the Wabash Valley's country station, and that is exactly what it's like the first time Dad watches the kids. Good morning. Happy Memorial Day to you, my friend. Here's Kelsey Ballerini.

I-99, Chase Rice and Florida Georgia Line, drinking beer, talking God, amen. It's probably more like yesterday, people drinking beer, today they're talking God. Like, oh, God. Here's Chase Matthews.

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99, the Wabash Rally's country station. Garth ain't going down till the sun comes up. Well, we got one more week of school here in Vigo County. Let's make it a safe one and watch out for the school buses. Here's Chris Jansen.

0: such a powerful thing with music. It is a great song, gives you the words when you don't have the words to speak of. I just want to be
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0: line and a country song came on. Of course, anytime a country song comes on, you're listening to the Wabash Riley's Country Station. 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
1: Good morning from the WTWO Newsroom. I'm David Shepard reporting. Yesterday was the Indy 500, and Felix Rosenquist took home the victory by the closest margin ever, less than 0.03 of a second. He entered race day with 5 straight top 9 500 qualifying runs, but no poles. In honor of Memorial Day, thousands of flags were planted at veterans' graves in Sullivan County. For 10 years now, American Legion Post 139 and members of the community have placed flags on each veteran headstone. Organizers say that they do it to honor those who gave the ultimate sacrifice in defense of our nation. 64-year-old Jay Roush has been identified as the man killed in a mowing accident Friday in Edgar County, Illinois. Police say he was found pinned under a mower in a pond at the Eagle Ridge Golf Course where he was employed. The coroner said an autopsy is scheduled for sometime this week. We have an update this morning on a crash that stalled traffic at the intersection of South 7th Street and Spring Hill Drive Friday. The sheriff says a car was traveling north on 7th Street when the driver said the brakes failed. This caused the car to hit a van that was traveling east on Spring Hill Drive. Police say the impact caused the van to flip over on its side. Thankfully, all of the injuries sustained are being described as minor. The Vigo County School Corporation and the Coordinated Health Program will continue to work with local organizations and schools to help combat food insecurity for local students. Terre Haute North has created a Patriot Pantry as a way to offer food and resources to students in need. West Vigo High School had a similar program that's been in place for a number of years. In the newsroom, I'm David Shepard reporting for WTWO, your local news leader.
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0: 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I do want to remind you there are extra state police out and about this weekend, so watch your speed, make sure you buckle up, and they are, in particular, keeping an extra eye out for road ragers, so watch your temper as well.
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99, the Wabash Valley's country station. Coming up next, a couple of pretty cool things to do in the valley. I'll have details after Justin Moore. 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

0: I-99, the Wabash Rally's country station. If you're looking for some things to do, the Wabash Festival taking place there at Fairbanks Park. Kids can go down and ride some carnival rides and, of course, eat some of that delicious festival food. And don't forget, coming up tomorrow night, it's the circus.
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0: Hi, Daddy, Della Langley and Choosing Texas. 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

Hi, 99, Drew Baldridge, and she's somebody's daughter. Treat her right. Her dad might send Uncle Harold after you. Harris Thomas Rhett, Jordan Davis, ain't a bad life. 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
1: Good morning from the WTWO Newsroom. I'm David Shepard reporting. Yesterday was the Indy 500, and Felix Rosenquist took home the victory by the closest margin ever, less than 0.03 of a second. He entered race day with five straight top nine 500 qualifying runs, but no poles. In honor of Memorial Day, thousands of flags were planted at veterans' graves in Sullivan County. For 10 years now, American Legion Post 139 and members of the community have placed flags on each veteran headstone. Organizers say that they do it to honor those who gave the ultimate sacrifice in defense of our nation. 64-year-old Jay Roush has been identified as the man killed in a mowing accident Friday in Edgar County, Illinois. Police say he was found pinned under a mower in a pond at the Eagle Ridge Golf Course where he was employed. The coroner said an autopsy is scheduled for sometime this week. We have an update this morning on a crash that stalled traffic at the intersection of South 7th Street and Spring Hill Drive Friday. The sheriff says a car was traveling north on 7th Street when the driver said the brakes failed. This caused the car to hit a van that was traveling east on Spring Hill Drive. Police say the impact caused the van to flip over on its side. Thankfully, all of the injuries sustained are being described as minor. The Vigo County School Corporation and the Coordinated Health Program will continue to work with local organizations and schools to help combat food insecurity for local students. Terre Haute North has created a Patriot Pantry as a way to offer food and resources to students in need. West Vigo High School had a similar program that's been in place for a number of years. In the newsroom, I'm David Shepard reporting for WTWO, your local news leader.
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0: High 99, the Wabash Valley's country station, Little Big Town and Better Man. Well, if you have the day off, I certainly hope you're enjoying it. It does give us an extra day to recover from the weekend. What did I do to do a little recovering this morning? I got up a little early and I went to Denny's and had me a big old breakfast. And to my surprise, I walk in there and there's Charlie.
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0: Hey, it's Party Marty, and I've been asked, what makes the Blueberry Hill Pancake House so special? 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

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Jody Messina here on High 99. Here's Luke Combs and Days Like These on the Wabash Rally's Country High 99.

0: Days like these, sometimes you just got to enjoy the simple things in life. For example, the Rosedale Strawberry Festival. It's coming up June 5th through the 7th. Right there on Main Street in Rosedale, a lot of cool things to do. You can eat some great strawberry shortcake. They got that going on. They're going to have live music, a tractor pull, a parade, and they also going to have a beer garden.
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0: and Ella, don't mind if I do. Hey, want to say happy birthday to Paige Vaughters. Paige, I hope you have a great day, sweet girl. Jay McLean celebrating his birthday, and one of the sweetest women I know celebrating her birthday today, my good friend Patrice Dayton. Patrice, I hope you have a fantastic day, sweet lady.
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1: Good morning from the WTWO Newsroom. I'm David Shepard reporting. Yesterday was the Indy 500, and Felix Rosenquist took home the victory by the closest margin ever, less than 0.03 of a second. He entered race day with five straight top nine 500 qualifying runs, but no poles. In honor of Memorial Day, thousands of flags were planted at veterans' graves in Sullivan County. For 10 years now, American Legion Post 139 and members of the community have placed flags on each veteran headstone. Organizers say that they do it to honor those who gave the ultimate sacrifice in defense of our nation. 64-year-old Jay Roush has been identified as the man killed in a mowing accident Friday in Edgar County, Illinois. Police say he was found pinned under a mower in a pond at the Eagle Ridge Golf Course where he was employed. The coroner said an autopsy is scheduled for sometime this week. We have an update this morning on a crash that stalled traffic at the intersection of South 7th Street and Spring Hill Drive Friday. The sheriff says a car was traveling north on 7th Street when the driver said the brakes failed. This caused the car to hit a van that was traveling east on Spring Hill Drive. Police say the impact caused the van to flip over on its side. Thankfully, all of the injuries sustained are being described as minor. The Vigo County School Corporation and the Coordinated Health Program will continue to work with local organizations and schools to help combat food insecurity for local students. Terre Haute North has created a Patriot Pantry as a way to offer food and resources to students in need. West Vigo High School had a similar program that's been in place for a number of years. In the newsroom, I'm David Shepard reporting for WTWO, your local news leader.
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0: 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Blake Shelton and Gwen, that is my eyes. It's time to celebrate, and today we are celebrating Memorial Day, which is a day to remember those who give up their lives for our country. 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

0: 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I dare you. Hope your Memorial Day weekend has been a good one. 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

High 99, the Wabash Valley's country station, Sam Hunt and Outskirts. I wish he would do another album. It's way overdue. Here's Chris Young, who has done another album, and it's good. Here's one of the songs off of it, Till the Last One Dies, High 99.

999, the Wabash Valley's Country Station. I want to say hi to my friends at Jose's there in Worthington. Got to stop by and visit my friends over the weekend. Also put a few beers on my cousin's tab. Here's your boozy.

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That is Dustin Lynch and Mama's House, a song that Terre Haute's very own Dylan Snyder co-wrote. Here's Ella, best song in the nation. I love it. Tuesday, Texas. 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

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Want to say happy birthday to Patricia Edwards. 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Here's Luke Combs at Sleepless in a Hotel Room on High 99.

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0: Knowing you, Mr. Kenny Chesney here at Hot 99, and today is Memorial Day. Now, this is one of the only holidays you don't say, Happy Memorial Day. It's in memory of the men and women who gave the ultimate sacrifice. It's Chris Jansen, me and a beer on the Wabash Valley's Country.
1: Prettiest girl I'd ever seen. Look at her, man, look at me.

Want to be that song? It's Brett Eldridge here on Hot 99. We got Morgan Wallen's You Proof coming up this hour. Riley Green's on the way. Luke Combs, Jason Aldean. Here's Chase Matthew and Darlin. We're hot.

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Morgan Wallen and a little You Proof on the Wabash Valley's Country Station. This is High 99. And Riley Green last week went to the ACM solo. When he was asked why he didn't bring a date, he said because Shania was there. Like, really, Riley? You think you got a chance with Shania? Or it should be the other way around. Shania, do you really think you have a chance with Riley? Here's Change My Mind, High 99.

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Luke Combs, he growls in that one. It's Loving on You here on the Wabash Valley's Country Station. Welcome to Hot 99. 81 degrees, going to be the afternoon high today, a low of 65 tonight, and then tomorrow clouds and 80. This is Jason Aldean. How far does a goodbye go? Hot 99. She said

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1: At the end of a bar. It's Chris Young, Mitchell Tenpenny on the Wabash Valley's Country Station. Chris's bar is going to be opening up in Nashville sometime this summer. It's not on Broadway. It's on the West End. It's going to be called Famous Friends. Here is Cody Johnson with the fall. We're Hot 99.

Well, good morning. Welcome to the Wabash Valley's country. We are Hot 99, and maybe you have today off, or maybe you're working. Either way, we got your soundtrack. Thomas Rhett and Jordan Davis. It's called Ain't a Bad Life on the Wabash Valley's country.

0: drunk.
1: Jake Owen and Alone With You here at Hot 99. Just me and you and all of our country music friends. I was reading some facts and stats about Memorial Day. And do you know over 47 million veterans have served in the U.S. military during wartime? There are 14 million living wartime veterans today. Some 656,000 military service members have lost their lives during conflict. And every year on this day, 260,000 graves at Arlington National Cemetery are honored with American flags. Once in your life, you have to get to Washington, D.C. Go to Arlington Cemetery, and you will never, ever forget it. We are the Wabash Valley's country. Here's Blake Shelton. Stay country or die trying.

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Florida Georgia Line. It's called God, Your Mama, and Me here on the Wabash Valley's Country Station. So the usual recommendation of 150 minutes of exercise every week is only the bare minimum for heart health. The biggest benefits for your heart is about 560 minutes of moderate exercise every week. That's 9 to 10 hours. Holy camoly. These scientists found out people already in better shape didn't need quite as much exercise to get the same heart benefits. Less fit people, we have to do more activity to catch up. I mean, seriously, still, if you can get at least 150 minutes of exercise every week, that's great. But the goal now is 560 minutes for your heart. Guess we better get at it. Here's Justin Moore and Tom's Ticking on 99.

Welcome to the Wabash Valley's Country Station. They were Old Dominion with Hotel Key. Well, Ella Langley said the future of country music is women are going to take over. She said, you can quote me on that. She's doing a pretty good job. Here's Choosing Texas on 90.

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bar, Mr. Thomas Rhett, after all the bars are closed here on the Wabash Valley's Country Station. Good morning. My name is Charlie, and this is Hudson Westbrook. House again on 99.

0: Well, good afternoon. Welcome to the Wabash Valley's Country Station. We got clouds today. It's going to be about 81 degrees. A low tonight is 65. Max McDowell's Better Me For You up in minutes. I got Wagon Wheel from Darius Rucker this hour. Blake and Gwen performing. Ella Langley, John Party, and this is Jordan Davis. Turn this truck around on the Wabash Valley's Country.
1: This time I said it and I meant it. These boots ain't tapping those brakes.

Toby Keith, as good as I once was, we are Hot 99, and New York dominated a new ranking of America's most loved landmarks, taking five spots in the top 10. What are the top three? Rockefeller Center, Niagara Falls, and the Brooklyn Bridge. Other New York landmarks were the Empire State Building and the Statue of Liberty. Now, Rockefeller Center topped the list because of the huge number of positive reviews. I've been to Rockefeller Center. It's pretty cool. Even when you go in the summer, it's nice to see where the tree is, and it's cool to see the NBC studios and know that's where SNL is filmed. We are the Wabash Valley's country. Welcome to Hot 99. It's Max McNown. Love.

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LV Shane and my boy on the Wabash Valley's Country Station. Well, are you ignoring signals from your body? Because it's not a good idea. The schedules today push us to the brink of exhaustion. Our bodies are screaming, slow down. So what are some of those clear body signals that we need to break if you're tired all the time? Maybe your bathroom habits are a total disaster. You have brain fog that rarely seems to clear up, and you're just emotionally numb. Your body's wanting you to slow down, or it could be something more. Always check in with the doctor. Here's Rascal Flatts and the Joe Bros. I dare you. We're Hot 99.

Sam Hunt, take your time here on the Wabash Valley's Country Station. We are Hot 99. Now, officially, the first day of summer is not till June 21st, but there are lots of tasks you have to do to maintain the house. So what are some of the things you should be doing to get your home ready for summer? 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We are the Wabash Valley's Country, and this is Jason Aldean. She said

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Luke Combs here on the Wabash Valley's Country Station. Welcome to Hot 99. We got Kelsey Hart and Fireworks coming up in minutes. Gonna play some Blake Shelton, Justin Moore, Tyler Hubbard, and this is Chris Young. The Last One Dies. Hot 99.

0: Hey y'all, this is Kelsey Hart, and this is my new single, Fireworks. It's pretty much about, you know, going back to a relationship, but knowing you shouldn't, and so I hope you guys like it.
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What a very special song to play on Memorial Day. That is Justin Moore, The Ones That Didn't Make It Back Home. Here we are, Memorial Day of 2026. We are the Wabash Valley's country. Tonight on TV, the American Music Awards are airing. Blake Shelton will be performing with his wife, Gwen. Starts at 8 o'clock on CBS. There's Blake. Stay country, you're not trying. I'm 99.

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Tyler Hubbard and 5'9" on the Wabash Valley's Country Station. We are Hot 99. And last week, when Cody Johnson won the Entertainer of the Year award, he dedicated it to Luke Combs. He said he was with Luke in Australia on tour when Luke's latest boy was born and Luke had to miss it. He was bawling and just really sad. And Cody's like, Luke, you're building a legacy. It's all right. Here's Luke Combs now, Hot 99. I can be-

Well, good afternoon. Welcome to the Wabash Valley's country. That was Matt Stellan, everywhere but on. Hey, I got some really good tips about packing your luggage if you're traveling by air this summer. No joke, I have those coming up in minutes. Here's baggage. Kelsey Ballerini.

Talladega. Do you remember your first trip you got to take without the parents? I remember mine was going to Green Bay, Wisconsin to see Billy Ray Cyrus. I was 17 years old. It was 1994. It was the best show of my life. I love how music can bring back such good memories. We got lots of memories here. It's Max McNown, Better Me For You on Hot 99.

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We are Hot 99, and are you going to be traveling this summer? Going on a plane? 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What is that? Lay out your favorite neutral clothing in a 3x3 grid. 3 tops, 3 bottoms, 3 layering pieces that can be mixed and matched. Make sure the outfit you're wearing on the plane also goes with those others. Oh yeah, you'll maximize the outfits even further. Thank you to Good Morning America for that hot little tip. Here's Shaboozy and Jelly Roll with Amen on Hot 99.

0: 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Thanks to the guys talking to his heart, saying, "Don't you tell me now. Don't let people know what's happening. Don't tell me."
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0: beautiful as you. It's Thomas Rhett, Hot 99, the Wabash Valley's country. Well, I got to tell you what, I am going home and having a nice cold beer. Me and a beer, just like the song says. Chris Jansen, Hot 99.
1: Prettiest girl I'd ever seen. Look at her, man, look at me.

Hi 99. Hi there. I'm Rob. Thank you for being here this afternoon. I hope that you're having an enjoyable Memorial Day. And remember, this is the day dedicated to honoring and mourning the military personnel who died while serving in the United States Armed Forces. The original name was Decoration Day, and it happened after the Civil War. It was when Americans would go out and decorate the graves of Civil War soldiers with flowers and flags. And then after World War I, the holiday was expanded to commemorate American service members who lost their lives in all conflicts. And one thing that you may not know, at 3 o'clock local time, Americans are asked to pause for 1 minute to remember and reflect on the sacrifices made by the fallen. And I don't know if you did that at 3 o'clock. I didn't. I was getting ready to go on the radio here. So I would like to pause for a few moments. I'm not going to go dead air for a minute. I think that would panic our engineers and the boss. But just for a few moments, let's just reflect on those that gave their all so that we could continue to have our freedom. All right, it's High 99. And if you're a family member that lost someone in one of the wars, my condolences, and I thank you for their service and your sacrifice as well. This is High 99.

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Hi there, I'm Rob. If you had a Memorial Day cookout today, or you're having one this evening, you'll want to hear what we're talking about next. It has to do with

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Hi 99. Hi there, I'm Rob. Thanks for being here this afternoon. And if you've had a Memorial Day cookout today or you're having one now, what are you having for sides? We're going to get into that next. This is Justin Warren, Time's Ticking. Hi 99.

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1: 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Hi there. It's Rob. Thanks for being here on this Memorial Day. And did you do a cookout today? Now, I was surprised at this. Salads are the most likely side at a cookout over Memorial Day with a 7.8 implied probability. Who takes the time to figure these things out? That's one of my things. And that, by the way, is followed by potato chips at 5.8%, which to me is a lot more plausible. That's followed by pickles, asparagus, and mac and cheese. I can get behind the pickles and mac and cheese, but asparagus? Ew. Anyway, here in Indiana, you know what? You're most likely to get a store-bought side like potato chips. And the same goes for folks in Ohio, Kentucky, and Missouri. And I'd really like to know, where does potato salad fit in the whole mix? Here's Chase Matthew. It's Darlin' on High 99.

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I-99, yes, he'll be here tomorrow morning, Mr. Party Marty. And he'll have Dumb Criminals just after 7. This is Riley Green, Change My Mind, High 99.

I-99. Hi there, it's Rob. Thanks for being here on this Memorial Day. Jason Aldean coming your way. Also, Blake Shelton and the latest from Bailey Zimmerman. It's called Chevy Silverado. Got that coming up later this hour. This is Hudson Westbrook in House Again, right here on High 99.

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0: 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Local weather authority forecast.
8: I have one cloudy sky, some scattered showers for the overnight, dropping to 58. As we start the holiday weekend, skies become partly sunny. Just a slight chance of a shower, 78 the high. Then for Saturday night, some late showers will be possible, 62. It does look like some scattered showers on race day Sunday, with highs back in the upper 70s. From WTWO, your local weather authority, I'm meteorologist Jesse Walker.
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Hi, 99. Hi there, I'm Rob. Thanks for being here this afternoon. Hey, coming up next, some country music-inspired dog names. There's a couple that just, totally tickled me. Here's Thomas Rhett and Jordan Davis.

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1: What's up, y'all? It's Bailey Zimmerman. Here's my new song, Chevy Silverado. I bought my grandpa's Chevy Silverado, and I lived my life in that truck, and I think that's why it's so special to me.
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High 99. Hi there, I'm Rob. So it is my first summer, spring back in Indiana in about, I don't know, 15 years. But first time we were here, my late wife was with me, and we were living in Lafayette. We decided we were going to adopt a dog. We got this beautiful senior dog. She was a lab greyhound mix named, which we named Elphaba or Elfie from Wicked. Oh, she was such a sweetie and the perfect first dog. I think she maybe barked once the entire time we had her. She got scared by some fireworks. Otherwise, she was just a quiet dog. Hey, some of the best country music-inspired dog names that are out there are Loretta, Poncho, Waylon, and my two favorites, Chattapoochee and Tim McPaw. By the way, the Heritage Animal Hospital Tale of the Week this week is Crusher. And don't let the name fool you. He is just a big sweetie. And you can check him out on the High 99 website. And I might remind you, if you head over to the Terre Haute Humane Society to adopt a pet, mention High 99 and get 10% off. Blake Shelton, Stay Country or Die Trying, right here on High 99.

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I-99, Dustin Lynch and Jelly Roll driving that Chevrolet. Hi there, I'm Rob. Thanks for being here. Time for your random fact today. America has more than 53,000 storage facilities. That's more than all the Starbucks, McDonald's, and Subways combined. The rest of the world only has 10,000 self-storage facilities. And America has 7 square feet of self-storage for every man, woman, and child living in the United States. And I still have a storage facility I have not been in since, oh, I don't know, 2017 in Lubbock, Texas. Here's Luke Combs, I-99.

Hi, 99. Hi there, I'm Rob. Thanks for being here on this Memorial Day. And I would like to remind you, remember what the spirit of Memorial Day is all about. It's remembering and mourning and thanking those that made the ultimate sacrifice for our freedom and our country. Don't let that get lost in the sales and the picnics and the other fun stuff we're doing today. I'm Rob. Thank you for being here. This is Ty Myers in Ends of the Earth on High 99.

I-99, we've gotten together with Dorset Automotive and Indiana State University to salute the graduates of 2026, including Amelia Nevins, who graduated from Terre Haute South. And her brother Owen wrote in and said, happy to see my sister is graduating finally as a valedictorian. In fact, as part of her high school experience, she was part of the ARISS program. Maybe you pronounce it like an acronym. I don't know. But she got to speak with an astronaut, and she was president of the GSA Club. And Owen says he couldn't wish to have a cooler sister. So congratulations on your success, Amelia, and good luck with whatever you're doing next. Ella Langley, who's having a bit of a moment in country music, a lot of her own success. This is Choosing Texas on High 99. Just

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0: I-99, your local weather authority forecast.
8: I have one cloudy skies and scattered showers for the overnight, dropping to 58. As we start the holiday weekend, skies become partly sunny. Just a slight chance of a shower, 78 the high. Then for Saturday night, some late showers will be possible, 62. It does look like some scattered showers on race day Sunday, but highs back in the upper 70s. From WTWO, your local weather authority, I'm meteorologist Jesse Walker.
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0: 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I-99.

I-99 coming up. Something you can do this week with the kids that they might really enjoy. We'll get to that next. Here's Jordan Davis and Turn That Truck Around on I-99.

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Hi there, I'm Rob. Thanks for being here today. Hey, the Cardin Circus going to be at the Vigo County Fairgrounds tomorrow. And late last week, I had a chance to talk with Rolito, who's the ringmaster there. 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It's posted up there. And a big thank you to Party Marty and our engineer Kevin for making sure we're able to get that posted as well. Here's Max McNown.

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I-99. Hi there, I'm Rob. Hey, Party Marty will be here tomorrow morning. Wake up with him. He'll get you to work on time. I promise you that. Dumb Criminals, just after 7, too. Here's the Rascal Flatts and the Jonas Brothers.

I-99. Hi there, I'm Rob. Thanks for being here this evening. This hour, Riley Green and Ella Langley, Morgan Wallen, and Dylan Scott. Here's Chris Young, I-99.

High 99, how about a splash of pool water? I tell you what, if you're out there in Sullivan, their pool opened yesterday. I hear the slides there are super fast and super fun. And don't forget that rock wall.

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Hi 99. Hi there, I'm Rob. Hey, this summer, a lot of people going to be out on tour. Some shows are coming up, including Jelly Roll. We'll get into that next here on Hi 99.

Summertime here in the Wabash Valley. Hi there, I'm Rob. It's High 99. And I know now that we're pushing past Memorial Day, I'm sure some of you are thinking about concerts. And there's a few good ones coming up in the next month or so. Megan Maroney at Gainbridge Fieldhouse next Saturday. Then Post Malone and Jelly Roll. I mentioned that when we were playing the Jelly Roll song. Lucas Oil Stadium in Indy Friday night, June 12th. And then Winona. This is an interesting mix here. Winona Judd and Melissa Etheridge at the Mill here on Friday night, July 3rd. Might be a fun evening. I like both those artists, so it would be a fun night for me to go check out. And we can't forget, this is more of a fall show, but it's worth mentioning because you may not have heard about it. Dan and Shay going to be out on the road in support of their new record. The record comes out in late August. They're kicking off their new tour with a show at the Ruoff Music Theater in Noblesville. That's going to be Friday night, September 11th. And Tyler Hubbard from Florida Georgia Line going to be opening. Tickets just went on sale for that on Friday. This is Dylan Scott and What He'll Never Have right here on High 99. Girl.

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Hi, 99. Hi there, I'm Rob. Thanks for being here tonight. I'll see you all tomorrow afternoon when we're all back at work. Steve Hall to take you through the rest of your Memorial Day evening. It's Hi, 99.

99. Good evening, everybody, and welcome to Monday as we put the Memorial Day weekend behind us. Hope it was a good weekend for you. It's just after 7 o'clock as we get things off and rolling tonight. I'm Steve Hall with Kelsey Ballerini and Baggage, I-99.

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Well, it is the start of a brand new week, but the same old weather lingering, the threat of showers and thunderstorms hanging around the Wabash Valley. Details of the forecast coming up in just a couple minutes. Now it's Jason Aldean from High 99.

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7: Hi, everyone. Cloudy skies, some scattered showers for the overnight, dropping to 58. As we start the holiday weekend, skies become partly sunny. Just a slight chance of a shower, 78 the high. Then for Saturday night, some late showers will be possible, 62. It does look like some scattered showers on race day Sunday, with highs back in the upper 70s. From WTWO, your local weather authority, I'm meteorologist Jesse Walker.
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0: Medina. Well, hope you enjoyed your Memorial Day weekend in spite of the lousy weather. More of the same expected this week. Mostly cloudy tonight. Slight chance of showers and thunderstorms. A low 65. Then mostly cloudy tomorrow. A 50-50 chance of showers and thunderstorms with a high of 83. Partly sunny. A 50-50 chance of showers and thunderstorms again on Wednesday with a high of 85. 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It's Chris Jansen with me and a beer. 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

99. The NBA playoffs continue tonight. It's game four of the Eastern Conference Finals. The New York Knicks and Cleveland take on the Cavaliers. 8 o'clock game time tonight on ESPN. The new one from Ella Langley. Here's Be Her. I'm 99.

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Here's Chase Matthew with Darlin'. I-99. Happy Monday, everybody.

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Howdy, y'all. This is Aaron Watson. This is my brand new song, Pontiac. I wrote this song about a memory that I had where my mom and dad got into an argument when I was little. I remember mom drove off, but mom came back. And this song is about me asking mom, you know, if I'm just like dad, what did he say, what did he do to get you to turn that Pontiac back around? Howdy, y'all. This is Aaron Watson, and here's my brand new song on High 99.